0: Pista de Dança. 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
1: This is Todd and this is Guy and we are Speakman. 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Enjoy.

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FM. I took a pill in Ibiza to show Avicii I was cool. And when I finally got sober, felt 10 years older. But fuck it, it was something to do.

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1: 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She love it, she love it. 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

Dança, dança. Come dança. With me tonight, tonight. Can't you see? I wanna be with you. Set selection by Vinyl Social Bar. Come.